The police start to giggle. Mama, make I tell you where them go to gym. Mama, make I tell you where them go to him. Them thump him in him belly and it turn to jelly. Them lick him pan him back and him rib get pop. Them lick him pan him head but it tough like lead. Them kick him in him seed and it started to bleed. Just couldn't stand up there and do nothing.

Speedo, short shorts, cigarette. Getting high in the morning. Buying things off the internet.

Baby, the way you do me when you do me, it's such an addiction. And I don't want to go to rehab. I want it more.